0: Hello to the global audience of Weixin TV, and welcome to Weixin English Weekly Report, broadcast on Monday, September 7th, 2026, at 11:30 p.m. Taiwan time. I'm Fiona Yuanxin. This week, we will bring you the latest updates from Taiwan's Weixin Shengjiao, the sacred teachings of the heart, a world new religion.Starting off today's broadcast, we first bring you the latest updates from the Xianfo Si Temple, the headquarters of Tangjishan Weixin Shengjiao. The Tangjishan Weixin Shengjiao 44th Anniversary Thanksgiving Dharma Assembly Praying for World Peace commemorates a significant historical milestone, the very beginning of Weixin Shengjiao,when founding master Hun Yuan Chan Shi opened the Southern Heaven Gate in the celestial realm above mountain Da Wu Shan in Taidong County, Taiwan. On September 4th and 5th, at the heavenly altar of Xianfo Si Temple, Chair Master Yuan Xin, President of Yijing University Master Yuan Yi, and President of Weixin Shengjiao College Dr. Yang Yonglie,alongside virtuous practitioners, join the chanting masters led by Master Yuan Song, Dean of the Weixin Shengjiao Chanting College. Together, they presented a silent Dharma feast to express their deepest heartfelt gratitude for the grace of the Buddha. Let's watch the footage for more details.
1: On the fourth day at the heavenly altar of Tangjishan Weixin Shengjiao Xianfo Si Temple,The Weixin Shengjiao 44th Anniversary of Opening Heaven Prayer for World Peace and Gratitude Dharma Service was solemnly inaugurated. As ceremonial canons resounded and golden bells were struck three times, Master Yuan Xin, Abbot of Xianfo Si Temple, along with Yuan Song Chan Shi, Master Yuan Yi, and numerous disciples, offered incense and respectfully reported to heaven. With utmost sincerity, they reverently invited Wang Chan Lao Zu,The Dread Emperor, Amitabha Buddha, Guanlin Bodhisattva, Xuan Tian Shangdi, the nine great Bodhisattvas of Opening Heaven, the 72 Heavenly Masters, the 500 Arhats, and all the Heavenly Saints, Deities, Buddhas, and Bodhisattvas to compassionately descend and illuminate the Dharma Service Altar. The Dharma Service was presided over by Yuan Song Chan Shi, Dean of the Weixin Shengjiao Chanting Academy,who led the chanting monks in ascending the altar and conducting the prescribed rituals. With reverence, they chanting the Tiande Sutra of Immortal Master Gui Gu, the profound and wondrous true scripture of Wang Chan Lao Zu, the verse of praying for world peace and inviting the 500 Arhats. The Dharma offering banquets were respectfully dedicated to all Buddhas, Bodhisattvas, saints, and deities. Volunteers from the Nantou Classroom and Zhonggang Branch Temple,of Weixin Shengjiao supported the Dharma Assembly by assisting with the preparation of the altar and the vegetarian meal for the sacred proceedings. Master Yuan Yi, President of Yijing University, led the instructors and fellow cultivators of Yijing University in supporting the ritual of presenting and transforming the prayer document. The prayer document titled, Prayer Document for the Yisi Year Dharma Assembly for Resolving Cross-Strait Hostilities, Ending War,praying for peace and safety, were respectfully presented and transformed before the Weixin Sacred Hall to fulfill its heavenly mandate. May all Buddhas, Bodhisattvas, and holy deities fulfill the prayers and wishes of all disciples of Weixin Shengjiao. May Taiwan remain safe and peaceful. May peace prevail across the Taiwan Strait. May all under heaven become one family. And may everlasting peace prevail throughout the world.The Dharma Assembly was solemn and sacred, and all ritual proceedings were brought to a perfect completion. Weixin reports, Headquarters Xianfo Si Temple.
0: The translation of Tangjishan Weixin Shengjiao's sacred classes into English is driven by the Development Center for International Religious Affairs. Following the completion of the first English translation, the Heavenly Virtue Scripture of Immortal Master Gui Gu, the second scripture, the True Scripture of Feng Shui, was successfully translated into English this year. From September 4th to 5th, The center solemnly presented two vital Weixin Shenjiao scriptures to heaven, the true scripture of Feng Shui and the chronology of Grand Master Hun Yuan Chanshi's religious deeds and merits. We express our profound gratitude for Wang Chan Laozu's merciful guidance and Founding Master Hun Yuan Chanshi's legacy of sacred wisdom and Dharma treasures. Let's watch the footage for more details.
2: Changjishan Weixin Shenjiao Headquarters Xianfozi Temple hosts the ritual of reporting to heaven. In the midst of the gratitude and prayer for world peace ritual for Changjishan Weixin Shenjiao's 44th anniversary of the opening of the Southern Heaven's Gate, the ritual of reporting to heaven was observed at the Weixin Main Hall on the afternoon of September 4th and the morning of September 5th. The English translations of the True Scripture of Feng Shui and Changjishan Weixin Shenjiao, a chronicle of Wang Chan Laozu's compassionate return to perfect his meritorious work of relieving disasters and Grandmaster Hun Yuan Chanshi's Tao practice timeline, were presented to Wang Chan Laozu, all Buddhas and deities for their merciful witness. Alongside Abbot Master Yuan Xing of the headquarters Xianfozi Temple, Ms. Daphne Hong, head of the International Division of the Development Center for International Religious Affairs, and Mr. Li, General Manager of Weixin TV, jointly took responsibility for reporting the English edition of the True Scripture of Feng Shui. Meanwhile, Changjishan Weixin Shenjiao, a chronicle of Wang Chan Laozu's compassionate return to perfect his meritorious work of relieving disasters and Grandmaster Hun Yuan Chanshi's Tao practice timeline, was presented by Master Yuan Xing, Chairwoman Yuan Fang of Weixin TV, and Ms. Mei Hua Qiu of the Weixin Shenjiao Merit Foundation. Dr. Yang Yonglie, president of Weixin Shenjiao College, led graduate students to participate in the assembly, during which Master Yuan Xing reveals the profound significance of the ritual of reporting to heaven to all attending virtuous cultivators.
3: 这部风水真经对我们宗门来讲非常重要。大家知道维新圣教的经典有三十三经，维新三十三经。这三十三部经典当中呢，第一部出现的就是这本风水真经。这个是1995年，当时师父要举行阳宅风水学传法大会，第一次在林口大体育馆有36000人的这个大型聚会上，师父要传风水妙法。当时老祖师尊就开示了这部风水真经，另外还开示一本很重要的书，大家不知道有没有印象，人手一本的亲近人间佛世界阳宅风水学讲座，简称小阳宅。所以西元1995年那个年代

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1: Master Yuan Xing delivered the core essence embedded in the true scripture of Feng Shui, noting that the spiritual merits gained from reciting the sacred scriptures remain boundlessly powerful regardless of the language used. Shortly after, the three ritual representatives led all participating virtuous cultivators in chanting this true scripture of Feng Shui, before submitting and burning the scripture chanting statement in the golden cauldron outside the Weixing main hall.On the following day, Master Yuan Xing together with Chairwoman Yuan Fang and virtuous cultivator Mei Hua Qiu presented Chan Ji Shan Wei Xing Shen Zhao, a chronicle of Wang Chan Lao Zu's compassionate return to perfect his meritorious work of relieving disasters and Grandmaster Hun Yuan Chan Shi's Tao practice timeline to heaven. This momentous work documents Founding Master Hun Yuan Chan Shi's life's work in preaching, philanthropy, and disaster elimination.His enduring legacy of spiritual practice has left an indelible mark upon the world, inspiring all virtuous cultivators to follow in his sacred footsteps.
2: Weixing Report.
0: Have a break. We will come back soon.
3: 本段节目由禅机山维新圣教总本山仙佛寺护持播出。本段节目由禅机山维新圣教总本山仙佛寺护持播出。

0: Branch Temples of 梵吉山维新圣教 host the 中元 Deliverance Ritual in succession throughout the seventh lunar month. Devotees and virtuous practitioners gather to recite scriptures and chant the statement of benediction for 中元 deliverance. The merits accrued from the silent Dharma feast and scripture recitations are dedicated to the spirits across the 10 directions.Praying for their rebirth into the pure land and for harmony between the underworld and mountain world. Now we are presenting the three-part ritual of Ulambama, Emperor Liang's repentance, and Jade Pond Golden Martyr and Kensit Garba Bodhisattva birthday, hosted by 梵吉山维新圣教三宝寺 Branch Temple from the 12th to 18th day of the 7th lunar month.
1: 三宝寺 Branch Temple concluded its Kasidigaba birthday and Ulambana Dharma assembly on August 30th, with a heavenly offering in the morning and a sweet dew offering right in the afternoon. Led by Master Yuan Song, host of 三宝寺 Branch Temple and Dean of the Weixin Shenjiao Chanting College, the congregation respectfully offered incense and paid homage to the three treasures, Wang Chan Lao Zu, and the Buddhas and sacred deities.Under the guidance of Master Yuan Heng and the chanting masters, participants recited the Golden Light Sutra and offered prayers for peace in Taiwan, harmony across the Taiwan Strait and lasting world peace. Following the heavenly offering, volunteers rearranged the altar and set up offering tables along the mountain roads for beings throughout the Dharma realms. In the afternoon, Master Yuan Heng and the chanting masters conducted the sweet dew offering rite.Dedicating the merits to all beings attending the Ulambana assembly and praying that they may

0: be relieved from hunger, suffering, karmic afflictions, and the cycle of rebirth. The solemn Dharma assembly concluded successfully, with the congregation dedicating its merits toward the attainment of enlightenment. Weixin reports, Heming, Sanbao Si Branch Temple.
1: Next, we are still focusing on the latest updates from our branch temples. First, let's watch the comprehensive report of Changjishan Weixin Shengjiao, Zhongyuan Deliverance Ritual.
2: The Wunenbanan Dharma Assembly, held during the 7th month of the lunar calendar, is one of the most significant annual observances. Dida Weixin Shengjiao branch temples held the Zhongyuan Deliverance Ritual with abundant offerings and the utmost sincerity. This practice reflects the spirit of filial piety deeply valued by Weixin Shengjiao. As practitioners pray for the deliverance of ancestral spirits, parents from past lifetimes, karmic creditors, and all beings with whom they share karmic connections. Through the merits of these Wunenbanan observances, they dedicate their blessings to departed ancestors, praying that they may be free from suffering, attain peace and happiness, and be reborn in the Western Pure Land of ultimate bliss. At each branch temple, the host lead practitioners, devotees, and members of the assembly in following the prescribed rituals and respectfully chanting the scriptures along with the chanters. Through the feasty Dharma offerings, blessings are extended to beings throughout the 10 directions. Participants also engage in sincere repentance and seek to resolve grievances and conflicts, praying to the earth official to forgive the sins, and to Siddhigaura Bodhisattva and Amitabha Buddha for their compassion in rescuing beings suffering in the hell realms and guiding them towards rebirth in the Western Pure Land. Master Yuanxin, abbot of Xianfu Shi Temple and President Yang Yongye of Weixin Shengjiao College, also visited the Zhongyuan Deliverance Altar at the Hemei Branch Temple. Together, they offered incense and prayed respects to the Buddhas, Bodhisattva deities, and the spirits from the three realms. Virtuous cultivators at Branch Temple throughout the organization wholeheartedly supported the rituals with gratitude and joy, cultivating the merits of giving fearlessness and participating in the ceremonies to share in their blessings. They dedicate these profound merits to their ancestors, all sentient beings throughout the Dharma realm and the spirits of the three realms. As the Zhongyuan Deliverance observance draw to a close, virtuous cultivators and members of the public who wish to fulfill their filial duty to their ancestors and help liberate parents from past lifetimes are encouraged to make the most of the remaining time and participate in the Zhongyuan Deliverance rituals. Weixin report.
1: Coming up next is the comprehensive report of the Jade Pond Golden Mother birthday celebration ritual at branch temples of Changjishan Weixin Shengjiao.
3: On the 13th, Changjishan Weixin Shengjiao's branch temples held the Jade Pond Golden Mother birthday celebration ritual. Branch temple hosts led the cultivators in reverent offerings of incense, flowers, fruits, and delicacies, longevity peaches, longevity noodles, and cake, and golden silver spring money. The chanters led the virtuous cultivators in reciting the Wangchang Laozhu profound scripture, the heavenly virtue scripture of immortal master Guigu, the returning to the true heart for enlightenment, and the liberation scripture of Jumpang Golden Martyr and others, presenting a Dharma feast to wish the Golden Martyr a blessed birthday and a boundless longevity. The branch temple's virtuous cultivators supported the ritual with a vegetarian feast overdoing sincere celebration. The chanters recited the scripture and read the birthday benediction statement for the dignities and the Buddhas, chanting, filled the hall as the virtuous cultivators gave heartfelt thanks for the Golden Mother's compassionate protection. The Jumpang Golden Mother and Weixin Shengjiao share a deep and lasting bond. Years ago, when founding Master Hunyuan Chan Shi fell ill and sought treatment in Xinying, both Guan Yin Bodhisattva and the

Golden Martyr appeared to guide him on Kama and Kodivash. With the Golden Martyr's guidance, Founding Master Hunyuan Chan opened the Southern Heaven Gate.

0: Of a howling heart was raised at the Wei Xinsheng Jiaomen order to deliver the ancestral spirits of the Chinese people, so that all souls return to the golden mother's lotus sea, the governors of the ages are healed, and the grand Dharma wheel of peace turns for Taiwan and the world. For such boundless compassion, the virtuous cultivators hold the golden model in their hearts with deep gratitude. The 18th of the 7th lunar month is the golden model's birthday. Wei Xinsheng Jiao's branch temples held the celebration ritual in tribute, giving devout thanks for such grace and praying that the golden mother bless Taiwan and the world with peace. Unite the Chinese people as one family, bring peace across the strait, and keep the world at peace and free of disaster. Wei Xin report.
1: Have a break. We will come back soon.

To eliminate disasters and pave the way for everlasting world peace, our merciful founder, Grandmaster 混元禅师, has beautifully manifested the core heart Dharma and the dynamic spiritual vigor of the 500 Tathagatas through his dragon-shaped calligraphy.

The 500 dragon-shaped calligraphy paintings of 500 arhats painted by Grandmaster 混元禅师 had been offered to the ancestral spirits and 10 directions Dharma realm spirits during the 99-day ritual. Now, the 500 calligraphy paintings are exhibited at the first floor of 混元 Cultural Hall.The exhibition is open daily except Mondays from 9 a.m. to 5 p.m. We welcome friends around the world to enjoy the calligraphy paintings and appreciate the martial arts embedded in the forms of the 500 arhats. To conclude today's broadcast,Let's pray for all people around the world and for the harmony and prosperity of our shared home with Wei Xin Sheng Jiao's prayer for world peace. The Dharma protecting deities of the Dragon Heaven protect the common people. They resolve all conflicts and stubborn wars. We wish for the hearts of all to be filled with love and together pray that the world is at peace.Thank you for watching today. Please tune into Wei Xin English Weekly Report every Monday night at 11:30 and Tuesday mornings at 11:30 and afternoons at 4 on Wei Xin TV. Grandmaster 混元禅师's sacred legacy shall endure forever, eternally blessing and protecting all humanity.Let us carry forward his spiritual legacy and press onward unceasingly. May the Supreme God, Wang Chan Lao Zu, bless you with peace. See you next week.